if the world was ending, you'd come over, right? You'd come over and you'd stay the night. Would you love me for the hell of it? All our fears would be irrelevant.

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1: 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I'm Sam Hudson, and that's what's happening, North Durham.
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1: 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Your voter information letter will arrive in early October. It includes the important information you need to vote online, including your personalized PIN. 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I'm Sam Hudson, and that's what's happening, North Durham.
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1: Warning. Listening to Mindbender may cause confusion, amazement, and Dan Pollard explaining things he barely understands. Like the difference between centripetal and centrifugal.
2: Hey, I totally understand it.
1: Sure you do, Dan. Mindbender with Dan Pollard. Every Tuesday and Thursday. Facts so twisted, even Dan's mind gets bent.

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1: 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I'm Sam Hudson, and that's what's happening, North Durham.
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1: 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It includes the important information you need to vote online, including your personalized

0: 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I'm Sam Hudson, and that's what's happening, North Durham.
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2: 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Your voter information letter will arrive in early October. It includes the important information you need to vote online, including your personalized PIN. The voting period runs from October 13th to October 26th. I'm Sam Hudson, and that's what's happening, North Durham.
3: Warning. Listening to Mindbender may cause confusion, amazement, and Dan Pollard explaining things he barely understands. Like the difference between centripetal and centrifugal.
4: Hey, I totally understand it.
3: Sure you do, Dan. Mindbender with Dan Pollard. Every Tuesday and Thursday. 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
2: Starting things off nice and easy if you are on the southbound side of the 404. Nothing to slow you there so far. That includes the overnight maintenance that was between Highway 7 and Rouge River. That is not present right now. Looking good on Highway 48 at this time, and Highway 47 moving smoothly as well in and out of Uxbridge. Don't forget about the detour. That's in the Sutton area. You will find that High Street is unusable between West and Burke. You got to use North Street instead. And in the Uxbridge area, we have that closure. Lake Ridge Road between Ravenshoe Road and Brock Road is unusable for the time being. If you spot something else, tell us toll free at 1-833-NOW-SLOW. 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
3: From the Skywards News Center, I'm Raphael Torres. Construction of the new Uxbridge Scugog Animal Shelter is progressing on schedule, with the facility expected to reach substantial completion by the end of this year. Interior electrical, plumbing, and HVAC work is nearly finished, while exterior siding and trim work is underway ahead of the next phase of insulation, vapor barrier, and drywall installations. Township officials, shelter staff, and project partners recently toured the site. Work remains on budget, and the two communities are moving closer and closer to opening the new facility. Uxbridge seniors will have more opportunities to stay active and connected, thanks to the more than $41,000 in annual provincial funding for a new center at the Sanford Community Center. The UX55 Seniors Active Living Center aims to reduce social isolation, particularly for older adults living in rural areas, by offering a welcoming space to engage with others and take part in community life. The funding is part of Ontario's nearly $23 million investment in seniors programs across the province. A 33-year-old Port Perry man has been charged with second-degree murder following a death in the town on October 6. Durham Regional Police were called to the area of Water and Mary Streets around 8 a.m., where they found 32-year-old Taylor John Frey with serious injuries. He was pronounced dead at the scene, and a suspect was arrested around 2:30 p.m., 6 hours later. Police say there is no concern for public safety and are asking anyone with information or surveillance footage to contact the Homicide Unit or Crime Stoppers anonymously. From the Skywards News Center, I'm Raphael Torres.
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5: Today we have a high of 16 with a 40% chance of showers. Overnight tonight we drop down to a low of 3 with a few clouds. Tomorrow mainly sunny with a high of 18. Overnight we have a low of 11 with cloudy periods. And Sunday a high of 20 with a 30% chance of showers. Overnight we have a low of 12 with a 30% chance of rain. And that's your Skywards weather. I'm Antonia Altabonte.

0: Good morning, Uxbridge, and happy Friday. It's the Morning Joe here on Hits 105.5, and hopefully you're having a great one so far with some great temperatures ahead for the weekend and just weather conditions overall. Tell you, speaking of fear, that was Kingdom of Fear by Cameron Whitcomb, by the way. I had a fun scare this morning where I just went to have a seat here in the studios, and then all of a sudden I heard some weird buzzing approaching me. And you know that feeling when you think something has landed on you? Well, sure enough, for whatever reason, I have no clue how it happened, but something did land on me. It's one of those little stink bugs. How they even get inside, I have no idea. There must be something, probably a crack or somewhere in the walls. But anyways, I managed to, it really gave me, if there was a replay camera that was on me when that happened, I probably would have been, you would have seen me leaping out of my seat, you know, hopping on one foot and just trying to run over away from wherever I was seated in case it was on the chair. I think it actually landed on my clothing for a bit, and then even as I moved, it didn't come off until later. It's still scamping around somewhere, but hey, you know what? Maybe it's coming to listen to see how the morning show is going to go. Well, you know what, Stinkbug? If you want some Morning Joe, you will get some. We have a lot of music for today and just all kinds of things to chat about. So I'll get some coffee going. We'll see if the Stinkbug is still there. And I'll be back with you right after this.
1: 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Your voter information letter will arrive in early October. It includes the important information you need to vote online, including your personalized PIN. The voting period runs from October 13th to October 26th. I'm Sam Hudson, and that's what's happening, North Durham.
2: 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Like the difference between centripetal and centrifugal.
3: Hey, I totally understand it.
2: 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Mindbender with Dan Pollard. Every Tuesday and Thursday. 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
9: I guess for now you've got the last laugh.

0: Shania Twain here on The Morning Joe. You know what else is going up? Diesel prices. Oh boy, those are really skyrocketing. They certainly have been all over the place. It may have gone up slightly today, but then there will be a skyrocket come Saturday, tomorrow, by possibly 11 cents for that poor diesel price to be at least somewhere in the range of 260.9 cents per liter. However, from a regular gasoline perspective, our good guesser Dan McTeague, head of Canadians for Affordable Energy and a former MP himself, says we'll be seeing price drops from 1 to 3 cents per liter. So the average around us here in the region, across Durham region, will be $1.81.9 for regular. Not a crazy drop, but hey, at least I guess a little bit of relief at the pumps for you if you are thinking about something this weekend. In spite of the holiday coming up on Monday for Thanksgiving, we got Whitney Houston and Drake coming up in the next set, but first, a quick check on traffic and a little bit of this as well.
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2: Not looking bad on the 404 headed southbound at this point. Everything moving quite smoothly all the way down to the DVP. Highway 48 continuing to impress, and Highway 47 issuing volume free in and out of Uxbridge. 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
0: Well, hopefully you had the chance to drop your batteries off with the fall battery drive having taken place this past week. 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You can check out durham.ca/WMF for that listing. And that's how you will know the way to dispose of your batteries responsibly. Wait, why does that sound so familiar? Oh, yes, that's right. Because here's Whitney Houston on The Morning Joe.

0: Well, October festival season continues in terms of the big events out in Hollywood and otherwise. The Academy Museum of Motion Pictures Gala will be taking place on October 17th, by the way, which is next week. How quick is that to come up? And of course, who other than Taylor Swift to appear on the stage for a special performance there? So there will be a lot of honorees at this event already, like Charlize Theron, Coleman Domingo, John Carpenter, lots of folks. And it really is an opportunity for all these forms of talent to come together. But of course, Swift in her own way, especially because she's also reportedly in the process of working on a film herself. But Taylor's music has really just been so enduring and so captivating, especially when she releases new material, which, by the way, in fact, you'll be hearing in this next set right after we look at traffic and take a little break, a song that has dethroned Ella Langley's Choosin' Texas as the number one song that has been that way for the past 24 weeks. So the lone spoiler I'll give you is that it's a song from Taylor Swift. Oh, and also, it is not I Knew It, I Knew You. Maybe you're thinking about that one from Toy Story 5, but nope. It's even newer.
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2: No new problems on major morning routes. Traffic continuing to impress right now. If you're on that 404 headed southbound, nice and lightly traveled. Still in good shape on Highway 48 and Highway 47. Still looking good in and out of Uxbridge at this time. 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And that's the latest traffic. I'm Spencer Costin.
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1: Seeing the first signs of volume on the 404 headed southbound, but it does take to get down to Finch before you see any of it right now. It is building slowly from there down to the DVP. Not too heavy as of yet. It is Friday morning. Highway 48 still traveling well, though, and we are issuing volume free on Highway 47 in and out of Uxbridge. There is, however, one problem to mention. There is a collision cleanup. It's on the 400 headed southbound. It is started north of Highway 89, and there's a sign on the highway saying the left lane is closed, but it's actually a right lane that's closed. So a lot of drivers are having to scramble to merge at the last minute. So please drive carefully through that stretch and take this as your advance warning you'll need to get over. If you spot something else, of course, tell us toll free at 1-833-NOW-SLOW. 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And that's the latest traffic. I'm Spencer Costin.
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2: From the Skywards News Center, I'm Raphael Torres. Construction of the new Uxbridge Scugog Animal Shelter is progressing on schedule, with the facility expected to reach substantial completion by the end of this year. Interior electrical, plumbing, and HVAC work is nearly finished, while exterior siding and trim work is underway ahead of the next phase of insulation, vapor barrier, and drywall installations. Township officials, shelter staff, and project partners recently toured the site. Work remains on budget, and the two communities are moving closer and closer to opening the new facility. Uxbridge seniors will have more opportunities to stay active and connected thanks to the more than $41,000 in annual provincial funding for a new center at the Sanford Community Center. The UX55 Seniors Active Living Center aims to reduce social isolation, particularly for older adults living in rural areas, by offering a welcoming space to engage with others and take part in community life. The funding is part of Ontario's nearly $23 million investment in seniors programs across the province. A 33-year-old Port Perry man has been charged with second-degree murder following a death in the town on October 6. Durham Regional Police were called to the area of Water and Mary Streets around 8 a.m., where they found 32-year-old Taylor John Frey with serious injuries. He was pronounced dead at the scene, and a suspect was arrested around 2:30 p.m., 6 hours later. Police say there is no concern for public safety and are asking anyone with information or surveillance footage to contact the Homicide Unit or Crime Stoppers anonymously. From the Skywards News Center, I'm Raphael Torres.
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4: Mixed markets yesterday as crude oil prices surged and semiconductor stocks slumped. TSX up 0.33% or 103 points. Dow up 0.1%. NASDAQ dropped 1.25% or 345 points. S&P 500 down almost 0.5%. Canadian dollar at 70.32 cents US. As mentioned, those oil prices jumped after Iran ramped up its attacks on tankers transiting the Strait of Hormuz. Marathon Petroleum rose nearly 5%. Diamondback Energy gained 4%. And Chevron is up more than 3%. Broadcom, the chipmaker, traded over 4% lower. The company is working to arrange more than $50 billion in financing tied to the custom AI chips it is developing with OpenAI. Palantir Technologies, the software giant, rose more than 2%, bucking the broader market trend after Goldman Sachs upgraded the stock to buy. And Skydance, the newly formed company from the Paramount, Skydance, and Warner Brothers Discovery deal, traded more than 4% higher after co-CEO David Ellis and told CNBC the media giant is positioned to win in every single vertical that we operate in. From the Skywards Business Center, I'm Alexis Deary.
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5: Today we have a high of 16 with a 40% chance of showers. Overnight tonight we drop down to a low of 3 with a few clouds. Tomorrow mainly sunny with a high of 18. Overnight we have a low of 11 with cloudy periods. And Sunday a high of 20 with a 30% chance of showers. Overnight we have a low of 12 with a 30% chance of rain. And that's your Skywards weather. I'm Antonia Altabonte.
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0: That's Shawn Mendes here on The Morning Joe and a Friday edition of it. Hopefully, this day will treat you better if you've had a rough week this past week. Got your weekend plans going with the Thanksgiving long weekend underway? Well, I know I've got mine, at least for a couple of days. I think one of them must be spent resting because I know if I make too many plans for the weekend, one of two things will happen. A, I'll get burnt out, or B, none of them will actually end up happening. They almost cancel each other out just because of how much I end up scheduling. But no, I think I'll have a great deal to take on this weekend, including family meals. I think tomorrow is kind of one of our family meal days, and then of course Thanksgiving itself. So lots of food. And it's funny because the past couple of weekends I have been going to buffets on both one or both of Saturday and Sunday, and you would think that you would be sick of buffet food after that while, but I think if it's just a week span, you don't really feel it very much. But I've just been worried going, well, I'm probably starting to gain some weight now because I've just been going to all these buffet places. And just the fact that there have been many reasons to have to go to a buffet, well, I wouldn't want to say have to as if it was out of force, but with big occasions that all just seem to happen week after week. Well, I guess there's no escaping that. Meaning, for this Thanksgiving, I'll have to see what I end up doing. At least, thankfully, from what I understand, there won't be any buffet food for the time being.
1: 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I'm Sam Hudson, and that's what's happening, North Durham.
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0: It's the Morning Joe here on Hits 105.5, and Election Day is coming up across the board in Durham Region. It's October 26th, which is a very important day to keep in mind. If there's one statistic I think we're honestly always trying to improve, it's on voter turnout. One of the figures that struck me, and of course, nothing against you if you are in Oshawa, but just note that in 2022, voter turnout in the city was 18.4%. Across the region this past election in 2022, it was around 33% average province-wide, but that is the lowest number that the province has seen ever since the 1994 elections, or even before that, where they were probably keeping track of voter turnout. And back in 1994, it was almost a 45% turnout across the board. I know you and I can do a lot better. I know I'll be taking the time to do my share of voting. I'm just deciding on which advance day I will do it at, if not on the day itself, because you do have quite a few options, whether it's online, telephone, advance polls, or otherwise. Just be sure to check your local voting website for that. We have more music, including from Smash Mouth and The Weeknd. But first, let's have a look at traffic.
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2: Still seeing an easy drive on the 404 headed southbound. The only volume we'll really encounter is from just below Finch down to the DVP. Highway 48 continuing to impress and still looking good on Highway 47 in and out of Uxbridge. Just remember there is that issue on the 400 headed southbound. A collision just below Highway 89. They've got collision cleanup underway starting above Highway 89. There's a sign saying the left lane is closed. It's the right lane you want to get over to, though. A lot of motorists are finding that out at the last second and having to scramble to merge, so use this as advance warning. 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And that's the latest traffic. I'm Spencer Costin.
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0: Well, there have been quite a few birthdays around me this past week. Maybe mine was also in that mix as well. But I must say today is no exception to that, because a very dear person to me is celebrating a birthday today. This person has been so formative for me and just learning about music and everything to do with being able to appreciate it, not just play it, because I was in band. So and I should probably set this up in high school. That's kind of when I really started taking off with my interest and love for music. And that's all because, and thanks to, the music team at my high school where I went to. And they were just a great group of people that not only taught you the theory and the basics, but really let you listen to music and expose you to all kinds of different genres. I owe it to them, and this person in particular, for all of those experiences, those formative experiences. So to my band director, music teacher, and all kinds of wonderful things as a person from way back when in high school, happy birthday to you. And of course, if you are listening and celebrating a birthday as well today, or know somebody who's celebrating, well, send them my regards, and my regards to you if it's you specifically. That you have a great day. And of course, speaking of variety, well, what better than to continue today's show with more music on the way. But first, a quick check on traffic to see how the roads are going.
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2: Highway 404 now beginning to show a little bit of volume. You'll find that from Davis Drive to St. John's Side Road, and afterwards it's moving quite well down to Finch. But of course, Finch to the DVP is beginning to bunch up. Highway 48 is still moving quite well, though, and we are still seeing an easy drive on Highway 47 in and out of Uxbridge. Just note that there is that issue on the 400 southbound if that's part of your route today. There's a collision below Highway 89, but the cleanup starts above Highway 89. And thanks to the motorists that have let us know about this, there is a sign in the area saying one left lane is closed. That is not the case. It's the right lane that's closed, and motorists are finding this out at the last second and having to scramble to merge. So use this as your advance warning. If you spot something else, tell us toll free at 1-833 now slow. Looking for a fall escape just a short drive from the city? Explore Georgina. 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And that's the latest traffic. I'm Spencer Costin.
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2: Highway 404 now beginning to show a little bit of volume. You'll find that from Davis Drive to St. John's Side Road, and afterwards it's moving quite well down to Finch. But of course, Finch to the DVP is beginning to bunch up. Highway 48 is still moving quite well, though, and we are still seeing an easy drive on Highway 47 in and out of Uxbridge. Just note that there is that issue on the 400 southbound if that's part of your route today. There's a collision below Highway 89, but the cleanup starts above Highway 89. And thanks to the motorists that have let us know about this, there is a sign in the area saying one left lane is closed. That is not the case. It's the right lane that's closed, and motorists are finding this out at the last second and having to scramble to merge. So use this as your advance warning. If you spot something else, tell us toll free at 1-833 now slow. Looking for a fall escape just a short drive from the city? Explore Georgina. Scenic trails, events, and historic accommodations on the shores of Lake Simcoe. Visit exploregeorgina.ca. And that's the latest traffic. I'm Spencer Costin.
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3: From the Skywards News Center, I'm Raphael Torres. Construction of the new Uxbridge Scugog Animal Shelter is progressing on schedule, with the facility expected to reach substantial completion by the end of this year. Interior electrical, plumbing, and HVAC work is nearly finished, while exterior siding and trim work is underway ahead of the next phase of insulation, vapor barrier, and drywall installations. Township officials, shelter staff, and project partners recently toured the site. Work remains on budget, and the two communities are moving closer and closer to opening the new facility. Uxbridge seniors will have more opportunities to stay active and connected thanks to the more than $41,000 in annual provincial funding for a new center at the Sanford Community Center. The UX55 Seniors Active Living Center aims to reduce social isolation, particularly for older adults living in rural areas, by offering a welcoming space to engage with others and take part in community life. The funding is part of Ontario's nearly $23 million investment in seniors programs across the province. A 33-year-old Port Perry man has been charged with second-degree murder following a death in the town on October 6. Durham Regional Police were called to the area of Water and Mary Streets around 8 a.m., where they found 32-year-old Taylor John Frey with serious injuries. He was pronounced dead at the scene, and a suspect was arrested around 2:30 p.m., 6 hours later. Police say there is no concern for public safety and are asking anyone with information or surveillance footage to contact the Homicide Unit or Crime Stoppers anonymously. From the Skywards News Center, I'm Raphael Torres.
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5: Mixed markets yesterday as crude oil prices surged and semiconductor stocks slumped. TSX up 0.33% or 103 points. Dow up 0.1%. NASDAQ dropped 1.25% or 345 points. S&P 500 down almost 0.5%. Canadian dollar at 70.32 cents U.S. As mentioned, those oil prices jumped after Iran ramped up its attacks on tankers transiting the Strait of Hormuz. Marathon Petroleum rose nearly 5%. Diamondback Energy gained 4%. And Chevron is up more than 3%. Broadcom, the chipmaker, traded over 4% lower. The company is working to arrange more than $50 billion in financing tied to the custom AI chips it is developing with OpenAI. Palantir Technologies, the software giant, rose more than 2%, bucking the broader market trend after Goldman Sachs upgraded the stock to buy. And Skydance, the newly formed company from the Paramount, Skydance, and Warner Brothers Discovery deal, traded more than 4% higher after co-CEO David Ellison and told CNBC the media giant is positioned to win in every single vertical that we operate in. From the Skywards Business Center, I'm Alexis Deary.
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6: Today we have a high of 16 with a 40% chance of showers. Overnight tonight we drop down to a low of 3 with a few clouds. Tomorrow mainly sunny with a high of 18. Overnight we have a low of 11 with cloudy periods. And Sunday a high of 20 with a 30% chance of showers. Overnight we have a low of 12 with a 30% chance of rain. And that's your Skywards weather. I'm Antonia Altabonte.
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8: Oh, good morning indeed, and happy Friday to you here on The Morning Joe, as we still have some more music along the way, and also Bruins talk that follows this great song from Lola Young. the great talent from across the pond. It's Messy here on Hits 105.5.

0: Good morning. It is Dan Pollard from the Afternoon Drive. It is time for Bruins Talk. And joining us this week is Devin Hollins from the Uxbridge Bruins. Uxbridge born and Uxbridge raised as well. So I would think that there's a little special meaning playing for the Bruins.
1: Yeah, for sure. It's nice to play in your hometown and grow up watching the Bruins and going to the rink and it's full, and definitely different than playing minor hockey. It's good.
0: Now, I wonder, because growing up watching the Bruins, and I've had a chance to watch the Bruins really since their inception because I'm old, but, you know, there are certain players I remember over the years. Are there any players that you remember that you kind of latched on to and watched their game while growing up?
1: Not necessarily any players, just the whole team in general, I'd say.
0: Was it the excitement of the community, knowing that the community got together on a Friday night?
1: Yeah, exactly.
0: Has that changed at all now that you are a player, or does it mean even something more?
1: I think it means more. It's nice to see the whole town out on those big games, and everyone comes to watch on Fridays. Everyone knows what's going on Fridays.
0: What does it mean to you, having grown up in Uxbridge and playing hockey in Uxbridge? You played AA with North Durham and now playing for the Bruins. Is that something that you guys talk about in minor hockey, that, you know, someday maybe I'll be a junior C player here?
1: Yeah, for sure. It's definitely talked about. Growing up, you see them playing, stands are full, you just want to be that in that rink.
0: Do you ever think about the fact that somebody's now watching you?
1: I haven't, no, but I guess I am now.
0: Yeah. This Friday, you'll know that there's some eyes on you. Now, I've been told that you were called a physical specimen to somebody who was giving your bio to me. And is it something that you concentrate on, that you really work hard on, and that is being physically fit?
1: Yeah, for sure. It also helps being a bit bigger, and I guess I just like contact.
0: Now, and the game has changed, so being bigger in the older days may have been meaning a little more fighting. What does size mean to you in this game, where positioning is so important?
1: Just being able to kind of get your way and where you want to be on the ice and not have anyone be able to push you around.
0: You work on that shot, because I hear it is quite a shot.
1: Yeah, I take a few shots whenever I can.
0: What's the parents' basement and or garage door look like?
1: Basement was shredded.
0: So you did the Sidney Crosby. As long as you stay away from the washing machine, because that doesn't go over very big when you're shooting into that.
1: No, basement's good now, but it wasn't.
0: How do you see this team? This is your second year with the Bruins. Any differences from last year?
1: A couple different guys, but no, I think the room seems the same, and good room, good group of guys, and we all get along. Seems pretty the same to me.
0: Yeah, because sometimes when there are a few bodies that change, it can change the chemistry. And that was something that was magic you guys had last year.
1: Yeah, for sure. No, the new guys seem to be fitting in just right, and it's good.
0: And is it kind of showing them the way now that you're a second-year guy?
1: Yeah, somewhat.
0: How about the hockey itself? Has that changed at all as far as the teams that you've seen so far?
1: Yeah, for sure. There's a couple different teams that are better. There's some teams that are the same. Teams have changed a bunch since last year.
0: Do you see it being very tight this year in the East Door Division?
1: Yeah, for sure.
0: So, in other words, not any time to take off?
1: No.
0: How do you feel with the start for the Bruins so far?
1: Feel pretty good. We're just locking in our positioning and everything, and should take off here pretty soon.
0: What does it mean to have the goaltenders that you guys have behind you?
1: It means a lot. They obviously were a big part of last year, and it's nice to have two great goaltenders and be able to stand on their heads for us night by night.
0: You never want to make a mistake, but does it make it easier knowing that if you do slip up a bit, that you got those guys behind you?
1: Yeah, it for sure helps having trust in your goalies.
0: So what are your plans? Playing junior C now, plans to stay here in Uxbridge?
1: Yeah, that's my plan.
0: Anything off the ice that you like to do?
1: I like to play rugby in the summers and go to the cottage.
0: You're bad.

So our dear Celine Dion was performing in Paris this past week, had a residency at Plenitude Arena in Nanterre, and here's an excerpt of her performing on stage during a pretty awesome moment.

0: Pretty cool, isn't it? Well, you know what's amazing? During that short clip that I just played you, something actually ended up happening to Celine. She lost her footing while she was dancing around on one foot and actually slipped. I think apparently the story goes that the heel of her shoe got caught in her pant sleeve, and so she slipped sideways. But you wouldn't have known unless you saw it, and you may have heard a bit of a reaction. I'm going to play it again, see if you can tell what point she would have fallen. Right there. It was in that short span that she slipped sideways, quickly got up, gave the crowd a thumbs up, and didn't miss a beat singing the rest of the song. And boy, did she hit those notes fantastically. Just comes to show you just how much of a treasure Celine is. It's me, Joe Marr, here on The Morning Joe on Hits 105.5. And I've got some more music for this hour. But first, a little bit of this.
1: Here's what's happening North Durham. 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It includes the important information you need to vote online, including your personalized PIN. 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I'm Sam Hudson, and that's what's happening, North Durham.
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0: That's Nelly Furtado here on The Morning Joe. Earlier this week, I got news that if you are a Hudson and Rex fan, the new season is coming up. But there's something I think that's even more important, especially highlighting the fact that if you are a fan, a familiar face is slated to come back. Yes, John Reardon, who was playing the titular Charlie Hudson, was not around last season. He had somebody stand in at least as a distant relative or somebody who happened to share the Hudson name, a character named Mark Hudson, who was played by Luke Roberts. But there's still a lot of surprise and secrecy with regards to the production of the new season, but I think it's safe to say that you and I have something to look forward to. I tell you, my grandmother was a huge fan of Hudson and Rex. Even if an old episode was airing on television, she would still be glued to the TV to watch the whole thing through. And one of the funniest reactions, of course, was seeing when a commercial would pop up, because I knew that she was going to be very frustrated and just couldn't wait to see the rest of the show, even if it did play out the full hour. But I miss her dearly. And we also miss the show dearly as well. It's pretty exciting stuff on television for the new season. And also the fact that it's just a great Canadian production set on the East Coast. There's that. And of course, who can't love Rex? All right, time now for a look at traffic and more music right after this.
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2: Southbound volume, if you are on that 404, is pretty typical. In fact, a little bit lighter than normal right now. If you're headed past Davis Drive to St. John's Side Road, there's some volume, but not too much. Same goes for Elgin Mills to 16th. We've got a little bit, but not too much. You'll find the most volume between Finch and the DVP. Highway 48 is still nice and open, and we're still not showing any problems or slowdowns for Highway 47 in or out of Uxbridge. If you spot something else, tell us toll-free at 1-833-NOW-SLOW. 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And that's the latest traffic. 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

0: Cause I gotta have faith. 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I gotta have faith.
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0: the Killers taking us into the weekend. Somebody told me it's Friday today, and Saturday, Sunday, Monday being a long weekend for Thanksgiving coming up. Hopefully you have a great one, and thank you for tuning in this morning to The Morning Joe. Don't forget that Dan will be in later today for the afternoon drive, so be sure to hang around by then for him. But even if you keep our station on until then, you will get the best variety in Uxbridge and Durham regions. So until Tuesday, and taking all that sunshine whenever it comes out. One more look at traffic now, and then we'll continue with music.
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2: Southbound volume on the 404 actually looking a little better than normal right now. There's a little volume between Davis Drive and St. John's Side Road. We're also seeing some between Elgin Mills and 16th, though in either case not too heavy as of yet. Finch to the DVP is even lighter than normal right now as well. Highway 48 is still moving well, and we still have an easy drive on Highway 47 in and out of Uxbridge. If you spot something else, tell us toll-free at 1-833-NOW-SLOW. 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And that's the latest traffic. I'm Spencer Costin.
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1: Today we have a high of 16 with a 40% chance of showers. Overnight tonight we drop down to a low of 3 with a few clouds. Tomorrow mainly sunny with a high of 18. Overnight we have a low of 11 with cloudy periods. And Sunday a high of 20 with a 30% chance of showers. Overnight we have a low of 12 with a 30% chance of rain. And that's your Skywards weather. I'm Antonia Altabonte.
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2: 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I'm Sam Hudson, and that's what's happening, North Durham.
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1: 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It includes the important information you need to vote online, including your personalized PIN. 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I'm Sam Hudson, and that's what's happening, North Durham.
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1: Today we have a high of 16 with a 40% chance of showers. Overnight tonight we drop down to a low of 3 with a few clouds. Tomorrow mainly sunny with a high of 18. Overnight we have a low of 11 with cloudy periods. And Sunday a high of 20 with a 30% chance of showers. Overnight we have a low of 12 with a 30% chance of rain. And that's your Skywards weather. I'm Antonia Altabonte.
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1: 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Your voter information letter will arrive in early October. It includes the important information you need to vote online, including your personalized PIN. The voting period runs from October 13th to October 26th. I'm Sam Hudson, and that's what's happening, North Durham.
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0: Warning. Listening to Mindbender may cause confusion, amazement, and Dan Pollard explaining things he barely understands. Like the difference between centripetal and centrifugal.
1: Hey, I totally understand it.
0: Sure you do, Dan. Mindbender with Dan Pollard. Every Tuesday and Thursday. Facts so twisted, even Dan's mind gets bent.
1: Wait, what?
0: Exactly.
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1: Today we have a high of 16 with a 40% chance of showers. Overnight tonight we drop down to a low of 3 with a few clouds. Tomorrow mainly sunny with a high of 18. Overnight we have a low of 11 with cloudy periods. And Sunday a high of 20 with a 30% chance of showers. Overnight we have a low of 12 with a 30% chance of rain. And that's your Skywards weather. I'm Antonia Altabonte.
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1: 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It includes the important information you need to vote online, including your personalized PIN. The voting period runs from October 13th to October 26th. I'm Sam Hudson, and that's what's happening, North Durham.
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1: Today we have a high of 16 with a 40% chance of showers. Overnight tonight we drop down to a low of 3 with a few clouds. Tomorrow mainly sunny with a high of 18. Overnight we have a low of 11 with cloudy periods. And Sunday a high of 20 with a 30% chance of showers. Overnight we have a low of 12 with a 30% chance of rain. And that's your Skywards weather. I'm Antonia Altabonte.
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3: 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I'm Sam Hudson, and that's what's happening, North Durham.
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1: Today we have a high of 16 with a 40% chance of showers. Overnight tonight we drop down to a low of 3 with a few clouds. Tomorrow mainly sunny with a high of 18. Overnight we have a low of 11 with cloudy periods. And Sunday a high of 20 with a 30% chance of showers. Overnight we have a low of 12 with a 30% chance of rain. And that's your Skywards weather. I'm Antonia Altabonte.
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1: 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I'm Sam Hudson, and that's what's happening, North Durham.
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0: 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Cottage Country Traffic.
1: Good afternoon. On the 400 northbound, we were just dealing with a crash before you hit Highway 89. It looks like it has cleared, but we're still dealing with heavy delays from Highway 88 in Bradford. The 404 is doing well in both directions. 48 is also clear, and 47 looks good through Uxbridge. 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With the latest traffic, I'm Antonia Altabonte.
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1: 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Cottage Country Traffic.
2: Looking at volume delays already on the northbound 404 this afternoon, a bunch up as you make your way through 16th, and then slowdowns again from approaching Bloomington to north of it. In town, we do have a collision in Aurora at Bayview and Wellington, slowing things down. Also have a crash in Newmarket on Young, just north of Green Lane. That's backing things up in the area. And making your way towards Cottage Country, a busy drive on the northbound 400 this afternoon, often on volume delays anywhere from Highway 9 all the way up to Dunlop. Experience our planet like never before. 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With the latest traffic, I'm Rashid Clark.
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3: From the Skywards News Center, I'm Raphael Torres. Construction of the new Uxbridge Scugog Animal Shelter is progressing on schedule, with the facility expected to reach substantial completion by the end of this year. Interior electrical, plumbing, and HVAC work is nearly finished, while exterior siding and trim work is underway ahead of the next phase of insulation, vapor barrier, and drywall installations. Township officials, shelter staff, and project partners recently toured the site. Work remains on budget, and the two communities are moving closer and closer to opening the new facility. Uxbridge seniors will have more opportunities to stay active and connected, thanks to the more than $41,000 in annual provincial funding for a new center at the Sanford Community Center. The UX55 Seniors Active Living Center aims to reduce social isolation, particularly for older adults living in rural areas, by offering a welcoming space to engage with others and take part in community life. The funding is part of Ontario's nearly $23 million investment in seniors programs across the province. A 33-year-old Port Perry man has been charged with second-degree murder following a death in the town on October 6. Durham Regional Police were called to the area of Water and Mary Streets around 8 a.m., where they found 32-year-old Taylor John Frey with serious injuries. He was pronounced dead at the scene, and a suspect was arrested around 2:30 p.m., 6 hours later. Police say there is no concern for public safety and are asking anyone with information or surveillance footage to contact the Homicide Unit or Crime Stoppers anonymously. From the Skywards News Center, I'm Raphael Torres.
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4: We have a frost advisory in effect for overnight tonight. We drop down to a low of 2 with a few clouds. Tomorrow, a high of 18 with mainly sunny skies. Overnight, we have a low of 11 with cloudy periods. And Sunday, a high of 18 with a 70% chance of rain. Overnight, we have a low of 12 with a 60% chance of showers. And that's your Skywards weather. I'm Antonia Altabonte.

0: are heading into a Thanksgiving weekend. Good afternoon. It is the Afternoon Drive with Dan. Joe Marr and myself will be off on Monday on Thanksgiving. Don't forget, everything gets bumped today because of Thanksgiving as far as pickups at the curb, all those kinds of things, and all the municipal and government offices will be closed. You'll also find a lot of the stores closed on Thanksgiving. Enjoy some family time, hopefully. It is our last real big holiday, isn't it, before you-know-who shows up and delivers the presents. So enjoy it. Looks like a half-decent weekend for weather, although Sunday may be a little wet. A lot of sunshine Saturday and again on holiday Monday. Of course, it is a Friday, and that means the Uxbridge Bruins are back in action. This is the big one, the Battle of North Durham. It is Port Perry in to face the Bruins later on tonight. Had a chance to catch up with Devin Holland from the Bruins. He is a local player, came through the AA system, and now playing for the Bruins. I asked him how exciting it is to put that Bruins uniform on growing up in Uxbridge.
1: It's nice to play in your hometown and grow up watching the Bruins and going to the rink, and it's full, and definitely different than playing minor hockey. It's good. I think it means more. It's nice to see the whole town out on those big games, and everyone comes to watch on Fridays. Everyone knows what's going on Fridays. Growing up, you see them playing, the stands are full. You just want to be that in that rink. Feel pretty good. We're just locking in our

0: 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The voting period runs from October 13th to October 26th. I'm Sam Hudson, and that's what's happening, North Durham.
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0: 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Cottage Country Traffic.
1: Well, delays continue on the northbound 404 this afternoon. Volume slowdowns from Highway 7 to 16th Avenue. Then again, a delay from approaching Bloomington to beyond it through that long-term construction. If heading out northbound on Highway 48, one problem spot right now in Markham. On Highway 48, just north of Major McKenzie, we have a collision that's slowing things down in the area. Also still have problems in Aurora with a collision at Bayview and Wellington. Had an earlier crash in Newmarket on Young north of Green Lane. That's been cleared away. Heading towards Cottage Country, northbound 400, slow going from Highway 89 all the way up to Dunlop. And northbound Highway 12 blazed through Brecon just due to volume. 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
2: Warning. 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

0: Oh, yeah, plenty of sunshine today. Enjoy it. Not a bad looking day at all. Around 16 degrees. Pretty much where we're going to stay for the weekend. Maybe a degree or two. Probably around 17 tomorrow. And again, Sunday, all the way up to 20 on holiday Monday. It looks like a little bit of rain on Sunday. Some light rain for the afternoon hours. Other than that, we should see plenty of sunshine. Now, we do know the cold weather is just around the corner. Winter is going to arrive. And we want to keep you warm. So we've been giving away $1,000 each and every week from Premier North Windows and Doors. $1,000 going toward the windows and doors. All you have to do is text our ICD insurance text line, include your name and your email, and text the word window to 905-989-0937. We congratulate Ty Rogers. He's our weekly winner. Ty will have $1,000 toward windows and doors from Premier North Windows and Doors. Congratulations, Ty. And make sure, write down the number, 905-989-0937. It's our ICD insurance text line. Next week, you could be a winner. We have another $1,000 to give away. That's all you have to do. 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And you could be our next winner of $1,000.
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2: Looking at busy sections on the northbound 404 this afternoon from Highway 7 to 16th Avenue. Things pick up for a while, then slows again from approaching Bloomington to north of it. All just due to volume, though. No recent live lane problems to get in the way. Still have this collision northbound on Highway 48, just north of Major McKenzie. That's backing things up in the area. Emergency crews remain on scene here. And in Aurora, still have a crash at Bayview and Wellington being cleared out of the way. Making your way towards Cottage Country, northbound on Highway 12, you will find delays as you make your way through Brecon, just due to volume. And northbound 400, also slow going in sections from Highway 89 right up to Dunlop. 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With the latest traffic, I'm Rashid Clark.
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2: 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Cottage Country Traffic.
3: You're going to find delays on the northbound 404 off and on from Steeles up to 16th Avenue. Then again, a bunch up as you make your way through Bloomington. We still have problems in Markham with a collision on Markham Road just north of Major McKenzie with emergency crews on scene. That continues to tie up the drive. And at last check in Aurora, had a crash at Bayview and Wellington in the process of being cleared up. Making way towards Cottage Country, a busy drive on the northbound 400. Volume delays from Highway 89 all the way up to Dunlop. And northbound on Highway 12, still looking at delays as you make your way through Brecon, again just due to volume. Looking for live entertainment close to home? 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With the latest traffic, I'm Rashid Clark.
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4: From the Skywards News Center, I'm Raphael Torres. Construction of the new Uxbridge Scugog Animal Shelter is progressing on schedule, with the facility expected to reach substantial completion by the end of this year. Interior electrical, plumbing, and HVAC work is nearly finished, while exterior siding and trim work is underway ahead of the next phase of insulation, vapor barrier, and drywall installations. Township officials, shelter staff, and project partners recently toured the site. Work remains on budget, and the two communities are moving closer and closer to opening the new facility. Uxbridge seniors will have more opportunities to stay active and connected thanks to the more than $41,000 in annual provincial funding for a new center at the Sanford Community Center. The UX55 Seniors Active Living Center aims to reduce social isolation, particularly for older adults living in rural areas, by offering a welcoming space to engage with others and take part in community life. The funding is part of Ontario's nearly $23 million investment in seniors programs across the province. A 33-year-old Port Perry man has been charged with second-degree murder following a death in the town on October 6. Durham Regional Police were called to the area of Water and Mary Streets around 8 a.m., where they found 32-year-old Taylor John Frey with serious injuries. He was pronounced dead at the scene, and a suspect was arrested around 2:30 p.m., 6 hours later. Police say there is no concern for public safety and are asking anyone with information or surveillance footage to contact the Homicide Unit or Crime Stoppers anonymously. From the Skywards News Center, I'm Raphael Torres.
5: The Skywards Business Report. Mixed markets yesterday as crude oil prices surged and semiconductor stocks slumped. TSX up 0.33% or 103 points. Dow up 0.1%. NASDAQ dropped 1.25% or 345 points. S&P 500 down almost 0.5%. Canadian dollar at 70.32 cents U.S. As mentioned, those oil prices jumped after Iran ramped up its attacks on tankers transiting the Strait of Hormuz. Marathon Petroleum rose nearly 5%. Diamondback Energy gained 4%. And Chevron is up more than 3%. Broadcom, the chip maker, traded over 4% lower. The company is working to arrange more than $50 billion in financing tied to the custom AI chips it is developing with OpenAI. Palantir Technologies, the software giant, rose more than 2%, bucking the broader market trend after Goldman Sachs upgraded the stock to buy. And Skydance, the newly formed company from the Paramount, Skydance, and Warner Brothers Discovery deal, traded more than 4% higher after co-CEO David Ellison told CNBC the media giant is positioned to win in every single vertical that we operate in. From the Skywards Business Center, I'm Alexis Deary.
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6: We have a frost advisory in effect for overnight tonight. We drop down to a low of 2 with a few clouds. Tomorrow, a high of 18 with mainly sunny skies. Overnight, we have a low of 11 with cloudy periods. And Sunday, a high of 18 with a 70% chance of rain. Overnight, we have a low of 12 with a 60% chance of showers. And that's your Skywards weather. I'm Antonia Altamonte.
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Sweet like justice, karma is a queen. 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
1: Good afternoon. It is the Afternoon Drive. It's Dan Pollard here with you on a Friday heading into the Thanksgiving weekend. I'm sure you've heard discussions in the past about whether or not it's somebody's environment or their DNA in the way that they grow up. Now, I'm not sure this story settles anything, but it is an interesting argument for those who will argue that it's DNA about how people grow up. It's a story that involves two sisters who were separated by

0: tournament roster and recognized the name her birth mother had given Dean. So their adoptive families compared the biological mother's name and the hospital where the girls were born, and both matched. They were biological sisters, indeed. So they had a chance to meet. They laughed and shook hands, and then they started talking about how they grew up. And this is where that argument about DNA, I mean, they grew up 400 miles apart, never knew each other, and it turned out they both played high school volleyball. Obviously, he played softball. And when they're playing volleyball, this is the amazing part. They played volleyball. Both of them chose the number 6, and they played the same position. They're great friends now. They plan to stay friends now that they have made that contact. So, again, I don't know if it necessarily says DNA plays the largest part in how somebody grows up, but certainly that is some evidence that it does indeed play a part.
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3: Warning. 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

0: 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Cottage Country Traffic.
1: Well, delays continue on the northbound 404 this afternoon. Busy sections from the 407 to 16th. Again, a bunch up through the construction north of Bloomington. And now seeing a slowdown through Aurora Road as well. It just appears to be volume. And in town Aurora, still have this collision at Bayview and Wellington slowing things down in the area. Some good news, though, in Markham. Had an earlier collision on Markham Road just north of Major McKenzie. That's now been cleared out of the way. Traffic back up to speed in the area. If you're making your way northbound on Highway 12 heading towards Cottage Country, you will find a slowdown as you make your way through Brecon just due to volume. And northbound 400 still busy from approaching Innisfil Beach Road up to Dunlop. 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With the latest traffic, I'm Rashida Clark.
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1: I don't know if we're going to call ourselves Hollywood North just yet, but it's been another busy summer for TV productions. Good afternoon. It is the Afternoon Drive with Dan. We had the TV show Reacher in recently, and I'm not sure what TV production is wrapping up later today, but they are planning to wrap things up in the Glen Major Woods and Walker Trail area after 3 days of filming this TV production. They've been rather busy with special effects, so Durham Regional Police have been on hand. I don't think there have been any calls in, but sometimes you get calls from locals who hear some shooting. They've been blowing things up and shooting and all kinds of things, and they're wrapping up by 7 o'clock tonight. So no worries. They'll be heading out of town. Hopefully they stop by some of the local restaurants and grab some food, which is, you know, also something, a side bonus that we get for not only the permits, but also having the crews in our area for several days. So it is just one of many TV productions or film productions that we've had come through. Of course, we know about Schitt's Creek in Goodwood. We mentioned Reacher was here a short time ago. There was a Netflix limited series starring Rachel Weisz that was called Vladimir. Also, We Do It in the Shadows and The Lost Symbol. That was at the Uxbridge Music Hall and Thomas Foster Memorial. The Way Home filmed some scenes at the Roxy Theater. That was earlier this summer. So the busy summer of filming. Again, we're not quite Hollywood North yet, but maybe we might get there. Hey, listen, if it helps fill the coffers of the township of Uxbridge, I think we'll be all for it. Reduce those taxes. Bring in more films. They'll be wrapping up that crew at 7 o'clock at the Lake Ridge Ski Resort later today.
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3: Well, new problems reported on the northbound 404 just north of Aurora Road. Have a collision here. First of all, you'll find delays on the northbound 404 from the 407 to 16th, and then slow going from approaching Aurora Road to beyond it, where we have that crash reported. Also, in town Aurora, still have a collision at Bayview and Wellington, slowing things down in the area. Northbound on Highway 48, making way from Markham all the way up towards Georgina. That stretch moving problem free, just typical volume to deal with. And so far, so good on 7A both ways through Port Perry. Heading towards Cottage Country on the northbound 400, still a busy drive from Innisfil Beach Road up to Dunlop. Newmarket, Paranormal Cirque 4, Nightmare is here. 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With the latest traffic, I'm Rashida Clark.
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2: To find delays now on the northbound 404 from approaching the 407 to 16th Avenue, then slow going from just north of Bloomington to beyond Aurora Road. Had an earlier collision at that point. Looks like that's now been cleared out of the way, just waiting for the backlog of traffic to ease off. In town Aurora, though, at last check, we had a collision at Bayview and Wellington still tying up the drive. Northbound 48 is in good shape from Whitchurch-Stouffville through Mount Albert, Baldwin, up to Georgina. Just typical volume right through that stretch. Heading towards the Cottage, northbound on Highway 12, you will find a slowdown as you make your way through Brecon, just due to volume. And northbound 400, still a busy one from just north of Innisfil Beach Road up to Dunlop. 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With the latest traffic, I'm Rashida Clark.
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3: From the Skywards News Center, I'm Raphael Torres. Construction of the new Uxbridge Scugog Animal Shelter is progressing on schedule, with the facility expected to reach substantial completion by the end of this year. Interior electrical, plumbing, and HVAC work is nearly finished, while exterior siding and trim work is underway ahead of the next phase of insulation, vapor barrier, and drywall installations. Township officials, shelter staff, and project partners recently toured the site. Work remains on budget, and the two communities are moving closer and closer to opening the new facility. Uxbridge seniors will have more opportunities to stay active and connected thanks to the more than $41,000 in annual provincial funding for a new center at the Sanford Community Center. The UX55 Seniors Active Living Center aims to reduce social isolation, particularly for older adults living in rural areas, by offering a welcoming space to engage with others and take part in community life. The funding is part of Ontario's nearly $23 million investment in seniors programs across the province. A 33-year-old Port Perry man has been charged with second-degree murder following a death in the town on October 6. Durham Regional Police were called to the area of Water and Mary Streets around 8 a.m., where they found 32-year-old Taylor John Frey with serious injuries. He was pronounced dead at the scene, and a suspect was arrested around 2:30 p.m., 6 hours later. Police say there is no concern for public safety and are asking anyone with information or surveillance footage to contact the Homicide Unit or Crime Stoppers anonymously. From the Skywards News Center, I'm Raphael Torres.
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5: Well, good afternoon, my friends. Welcome to the weekend. Markets ending in the green on the session, and we're getting into the seasonal period of strength, so optimism is in the air. Tensions easing in the Strait of Hormuz, allowing oil to retreat and the risk on appetite to continue on both Bay and Wall Street. Corporate news. 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Mabel, TELUS, and of course, Rogers. Freeport-McMoRan, mining stock better by 4%. Gold prices did climb today. Copper remains elevated. Well, at the close, TSX advancing 1.5% or 519 points. The Dow better by 0.8% or 423 points. Tech Heavy NASDAQ up 0.6% or 172 points. And the S&P 500 better by 0.6% or 46 points. Canadian dollar following crude lower to close just above 70 US. 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
6: We have a frost advisory in effect for overnight tonight. We drop down to a low of 2 with a few clouds. Tomorrow, a high of 18 with mainly sunny skies. Overnight, we have a low of 11 with cloudy periods. And Sunday, a high of 18 with a 70% chance of rain. Overnight, we have a low of 12 with a 60% chance of showers. And that's your Skywards weather. I'm Antonia Altabonte.
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0: Well, a happy Thanksgiving weekend. Don't forget, we'll be off on Monday enjoying turkey dinner and back at it again on Tuesday. That's when you'll hear Joe Maher and myself back on the air. It is the Afternoon Drive with Dan. So this weekend on Tractor Talk, I had a chance to catch up with Garrett Harima from Harrily Farms, and we're talking about Thanksgiving and talking about the rising price of diesel and the effects it's going to have on putting food on the table in the future, because right now it's costing the farmers a lot more.
1: I'm looking at the combines, the trucks, the grain buggies, the seed drills, the sprayers, the fertilizer spreaders that are going through the fields this time of year, and all of them burn diesel fuel. There isn't gasoline-powered combines anymore. There isn't gasoline-powered tractors for the most part. It is diesel fuel we're using. So the cost for this harvest has gone up. Our custom bills for people we bring in to do work that we don't own the equipment for have gone up, and the trucking to take our product from the farm to the elevator has gone up, and of course from the elevator to its destination, grain mill or a feed store or some sort. So all these costs have gone up, and you know, it might not see it right now, but it's going to tweak all these margins that people use for their costs, and it will affect the grocery store price at the end of the day.
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5: Looking at a heavy drive on the northbound 404 from the 401 up to approaching Steeles, where we did have a problem in the right lane that's just now cleared out of the way, just waiting for the backlog of traffic to ease off. And the northbound 404 delays as you make your way north of Bloomington, all due to volume there. In town, Aurora still have a collision at Bayview and Wellington tying up the drive. New problems in Newmarket with a collision at Young and Davis Drive, as well a collision now in Uxbridge at Brock Street and Concession 6 to watch out for. And heading towards Cottage Country on the northbound 400, volume delays continue a bunch up through Highway 9, and then slow going again from north of Innisfil Beach Road to Dunlop. 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With the latest traffic, I'm Rashida Clark.
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0: We are heading into a Thanksgiving weekend. Good afternoon. It is the Afternoon Drive with Dan. Joe Marr and myself will be off on Monday on Thanksgiving. Don't forget, everything gets bumped today because of Thanksgiving as far as pickups at the curb, all those kinds of things, and all the municipal and government offices will be closed. You'll also find a lot of the stores closed on Thanksgiving. Enjoy some family time, hopefully. It is our last real big holiday, isn't it, before you-know-who shows up and delivers the presents. So enjoy it. Looks like a half decent weekend for weather, although Sunday may be a little wet. A lot of sunshine Saturday and again on holiday Monday. Of course, it is a Friday, and that means the Uxbridge Bruins are back in action. This is the big one, the Battle of North Durham. It is Port Perry in to face the Bruins later on tonight. Had a chance to catch up with Devin Holland from the Bruins. He is a local player, came through the AA system, and now playing for the Bruins. I asked him how exciting it is to put that Bruins uniform on growing up in Uxbridge.
1: It's nice to play in your hometown and grow up watching the Bruins and going to the rink and it's full, and definitely different than playing minor hockey. It's good. I think it means more. It's nice to see the whole town out on those big games and everyone comes to watch on Fridays. Everyone knows what's going on Fridays. Growing up, you see them playing, the stands are full. You just want to be that in that rink. Feel pretty good. We're just locking in our positioning and everything, and should take off here pretty soon.
0: Well, Bruins not looking too bad. They have won three straight, defeating Scarborough, Schaumburg, and also Little Britain. So in with Port tonight, and they'll be off to Scarborough on Sunday. Game time tonight at the Uxbridge Arena is 7:45.
2: 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Cottage Country Traffic.
3: Looking at a busy drive on the northbound 404 right now, off and on slowdowns from the 401 all the way up to 16th. We did have problems at Steeles, which added to the volume delays. Those have now been cleared out of the way. Then further north on the 404, a bit of a bunch up as well through Aurora Road. And in town Aurora, we still have this collision at Bayview and Wellington that's in the process of being cleared up. In Newmarket, still have a crash at Young and Davis Drive, slowing things down. As well, we have a collision in Uxbridge at Brock Street and Concession 6. If you're making your way towards Cottage Country on the northbound 400, a bit of a bunch up through Highway 9, then slow going again from north of Innisfil Beach Road up to Dunlop. Newmarket, Paranormal Cirque 4, Nightmare is here. Ready for a night under the big top? 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With the latest traffic, I'm Rashid Clark.
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1: 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Cottage Country Traffic.
2: Busy sections on the northbound 404 right now from Finch up to 16th Avenue, starting to break up a bit through that stretch. And then again, a delay on the northbound 404 as you make your way through Aurora Road and in-town Aurora. Still have this collision at Bayview and Wellington causing a few delays for traffic in the area. And in Uxbridge, also have a collision at Brock Street and Concession 6. In Newmarket, had an earlier collision at Young and Davis Drive. That's now been cleared out of the way. Making your way towards the Cottage on the northbound 400, some volume delays from Highway 9 up to Highway 88. Bit of a pickup, then slows again from Innisfil Beach Road to Dunlop. 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With the latest traffic, I'm Rashida Clark.
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3: From the Skywards News Center, I'm Raphael Torres. Construction of the new Uxbridge Scugog Animal Shelter is progressing on schedule, with the facility expected to reach substantial completion by the end of this year. Interior electrical, plumbing, and HVAC work is nearly finished, while exterior siding and trim work is underway ahead of the next phase of insulation, vapor barrier, and drywall installations. Township officials, shelter staff, and project partners recently toured the site. Work remains on budget, and the two communities are moving closer and closer to opening the new facility. Uxbridge seniors will have more opportunities to stay active and connected, thanks to the more than $41,000 in annual provincial funding for a new center at the Sanford Community Center. The UX55 Seniors Active Living Center aims to reduce social isolation, particularly for older adults living in rural areas, by offering a welcoming space to engage with others and take part in community life. The funding is part of Ontario's nearly $23 million investment in seniors programs across the province. A 33-year-old Port Perry man has been charged with second-degree murder following a death in the town on October 6. Durham Regional Police were called to the area of Water and Mary Streets around 8 a.m., where they found 32-year-old Taylor John Frey with serious injuries. He was pronounced dead at the scene, and a suspect was arrested around 2:30 p.m., 6 hours later. Police say there is no concern for public safety and are asking anyone with information or surveillance footage to contact the Homicide Unit or Crime Stoppers anonymously. From the Skywards News Center, I'm Raphael Torres.
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5: Well, I got through, my friends. Welcome to the weekend. Markets ending in the green on the session, and we're getting into the seasonal period of strength, so optimism is in the air. Tensions easing in the Strait of Hormuz, allowing oil to retreat and the risk on appetite to continue on both Bay and Wall Street. Corporate news. 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Mabel, TELUS, and of course, Rogers. Freeport-McMoRan, mining stock, better by 4%. Gold prices did climb today. Copper remains elevated. Well, at the close, TSX advancing 1.5% or 519 points. The Dow, better by 0.8% or 423 points. Tech-heavy NASDAQ up 0.6% or 172 points. And the S&P 500, better by 0.6% or 46 points. Canadian dollar following crude lower to close just above 70 US. 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
6: We have a frost advisory in effect for overnight tonight. We drop down to a low of 2 with a few clouds. Tomorrow, a high of 18 with mainly sunny skies. Overnight, we have a low of 11 with cloudy periods. And Sunday, a high of 18 with a 70% chance of rain. Overnight, we have a low of 12 with a 60% chance of showers. And that's your Skywards weather. I'm Antonia Altabonte.
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2: 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I'm Sam Hudson, and that's what's happening, North Durham.
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1: 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K-pop Dream World in Oshawa, November 7th, Toronto, November

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3: Yeah, we got three tickets to the Brand Van concert happening this Monday night at the Pacific Palisades. You can all in if you want to answer a couple of questions. Mainly, what is Todd's favorite cheese? Jackie just called up and said, what's

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How's the castle built of people you pretend to care about? Just what you wanted. Look at you, cool guy, you got it. I see the parties and diamonds sometimes when I close my eyes. 6 months of torture you sold to some forbidden paradise. I loved you truly. You gotta laugh at the stupidity, 'cause I've made some real big mistakes.

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2: Some lingering volume on the northbound 404 this evening from the 407 to 16th Avenue, but it continues to ease off through that stretch. And north of there, things are moving really well all the way up to Ravenshoe. Heading out northbound on Highway 48, there is construction around Pefferlaw Road, just a minor slowdown for traffic through the area, though. And we had earlier problems in Uxbridge with a collision at Brock Street and Concession 6. That's now been cleared out of the way. In Aurora, though, still have a collision at Bayview and Wellington, causing a few delays for traffic at that intersection. Heading towards the Cottage on the northbound 400, delays from Highway 9 to Highway 88, and again from Mapleview through to Dunlop. 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With the latest traffic, I'm Rashida Clark.
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0: 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Cottage Country Traffic.
1: Well, blowing delays on the northbound 400 have eased off really nicely. Right now, everything's moving well from the 407 all the way up to Ravenshoe, and southbound 404 moving along problem-free, just a little bit of a slowdown at the bottom end from Finch down to the 401 ramps. If you're heading out northbound on Highway 48, there is some construction at Pefferlaw Road, just a minor delay for traffic through here. We do have new problems in Uxbridge, have a collision at Highway 47 and Concession 6. Expect a few delays in the area. And in-town Aurora still have this crash cleanup happening at Bayview and Wellington. Making your way towards the Cottage on the northbound 400, slow going from Highway 9 to Highway 88, and again a bunch up in the Barrie area through Essa. 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With the latest traffic, I'm Rashida Clark.
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0: 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Cottage Country Traffic.
1: Well, no volume delays or problem spots to let you know of right now. The northbound 404, everything moving along at limit. Southbound on the 404, just a delay at the bottom end from Finch down to the 401 ramps due to volume here. We had an earlier problem in Uxbridge with a collision at Highway 47 and Concession 6. That's now been cleared out of the way. Northbound Highway 48 continues to look good from Whitchurch-Stouffville through Baldwin up to Georgina. And there is construction northbound on 48 through Pefferlaw Road, but not really causing too much of a slowdown right now. And heading towards the cottage on the northbound 400, still some busy sections from Highway 9 to Highway 88, and again from Mapleview through to Dunlop. 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With latest traffic, I'm Rashid Clark.
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0: 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Cottage Country Traffic.
1: Well, major routes in pretty good shape this evening. If you're heading northbound on the 404, it's trouble-free anywhere from the 407 all the way to Ravenshoe. And northbound on Highway 48 also looks good from Whitchurch-Stouffville through Mount Albert, Baldwin, up to Georgina. I have a couple of in-town problem spots to keep in mind for your drive this evening, though. A new collision in Newmarket at Yonge and Green Lane. Still have a crash cleanup happening in Aurora at Bayview and Wellington. And keep in mind, in Markham, Warden is closed south of Major Mackenzie for construction. Heading towards the Cottage on the northbound 400, slow going from Highway 9 up to Highway 88. And again in the Barrie area from Mapleview to Dunlop. 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With the latest traffic, I'm Rashida Clark.
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